0: Sometimes Winnie the Pooh likes a game of some sort when he comes downstairs. And sometimes he likes to sit quietly in front of the fire and listen to a story. This evening...
1: What about a story?
2: What about a story?
1: Could you very sweetly tell Winnie the Pooh one?
2: I suppose we could. What sort of stories does he like?
1: About himself, because he's that sort of bear.
2: Oh, I see.
1: So could you, very sweetly?

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1: And we're looking forward to a fascinating week on AM.
2: You're going to learn about fat sucking. Is it a bona fide way to lose weight?
1: Is AIDS just a homosexual disease? The latest from the director of the AIDS Clinic at San Francisco General Hospital.
2: We'll see what's new at the movies with film critics Roger Ebert and Gene Siskel.
1: And we'll do a little cooking, too. 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
0: Don't miss a great week on AM.
3: I can't see. 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
1: Ben, how about Ponderosa?
2: Seems every time we get together, someone wants to hear Ponderosa.
3: Guess your mood will have to wait, Joan.
4: Where is he?
5: How come you're still alive?
2: Go to it, Paul.

0: Yes, sir.
1: That sure was fun.
2: Hey.

of the Earth and the time of the origin of life. I'd like those two to be based on the different stuff. I'm a collection of organic molecules called Carl Sagan. You're a collection of almost identical molecules with a different collective label. But is that all? Is there nothing in here but molecules? Some people find that idea somehow demeaning to human dignity. But for myself, I find it elevating and exhilarating to discover that we live in a universe which permits the evolution of molecular machines as intricate and subtle as we. The essence of life is not so much the atoms and small molecules that go into us as the way, the order, the way those molecules are put together. Now, we sometimes read that the chemicals which make up the human body are worth, on the open market, only 97 cents or $10 or some number like that.

Church.

0: It's the video game that lets you pretend you're E.T., running away from secret agents, falling into danger, finding a phone to call home, and discovering the best thing on Earth, a friend. E.T., only from Atari.
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astronomer, and he had the fixed idea that there was life somewhere outside this planet, and that it was possible to communicate with other beings. But unlike most others, he tried it constantly with queer machinery he had rigged up. I discovered a new star. Oh, said Leopold flatly, a cinder in your eye. It lies just off Arcturus. McIlvaine went on, and it would appear to be coming closer. Give it my love, said Richardson with a wry smile. Have you named it yet? Or don't the discoverers of new stars name them anymore? McIlvaine star, that's a good name for it. A hard port of Arcturus. It's special displays on windy nights. McIlvaine only smiled. It's a dark star, he said presently. It doesn't have light. He spoke almost apologetically, as if somehow he had disappointed his friends. I'm going to try and communicate with it. That's the ticket, said Alexander. Cut for a deal, said Leopold.

an angry day for a drawing class from 9 a.m. to 12 noon. Each day, a man who was always seated in the first row on my far left drew me for 3 hours. At noon, he would take a razor blade out of his pocket and compulsively slash the drawing he had made. On the watch, then he would leave the room. The drawing would remain on the table as evidence. This was repeated every day for 12 days. On the 13th day, I didn't go to work.

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As you hear the following affirmations, make them your very own merely by saying them silently to yourself. 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

0: Ascension 6 minutes 20 seconds. 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
1: Now, can you put that on the screen for me?
0: Right, well, that's it. It's a planetoid. 1200 kilometers.
2: Tiny.
1: Any rotation?
0: About 2 hours.
1: What about gravity?

0: It's nice to relax and have a drink or two. But would you give up one of those drinks? Just one? And send us the money so we can help the 9 million alcoholics in this country before it's too late.
1: Morning, Bob.
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3: Freshen that for you?
1: Yeah.
0: What we're really asking is, can you spare the price of a drink?
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5: 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What Jimmy didn't know is that Ralph was sick.
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lamp, charred their dividend from time's tomorrows. The great power vested in they stand, each with his feuds and jealousies and sorrows. Soldiers are sworn to action, they must win some flaming. Picture shows and spats. Gone to the office of

Stop making money. Destroying the status quo, because the status quo is not quo. The world is a mess, and I just...

Take you now to Washington. Details are not available. They will be in a few minutes. The White House is now giving out its statement. The attack apparently was made on all naval and on naval and military activities on the principal island of Oahu. The president's brief statement was read to reporters by Stephen Early, the president's secretary. A Japanese attack upon Pearl Harbor naturally within the war. Such an attack would naturally bring a counterattack, and hostilities of this kind would naturally mean that the president would ask Congress for a declaration.

Intelligence Office that a second air attack has been reported on Army and Naval bases in Manila. Thus, we have official announcements from the White House that Japanese airplanes have attacked Pearl Harbor in Hawaii and have now attacked Army and Naval bases in Manila. We return you now to New York and will give you later information as it comes along from the White House. Turn you now to New York.

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6: Please keep up, I'm

younger than all the time before. Now the newborn was less than an hour from its great flowering. Its safe spread across interstellar spaces. The local humans could be dispensed with soon. Even now they were an inconvenience, though an amusing one. Some of them actually thought to escape. For days they had been packing their children away into cold sleep and putting them aboard the freighter. Preparations for normal departure was how they described the move in their planner programs. For days they had been refitting the frigate behind a mask of transparent lies. Some of the humans understood that what they had wakened could be the end of them, that it might be the end of their Stroudly realm. There was precedent for such disasters, stories of races that had played with fire and had burned for it. None of them guessed the truth. None of them guessed the honor that had fallen upon them, that they had changed the future of 1,000,000,000 star systems. The hours came to minutes, the minutes to seconds, and now each second was as long as all the time before. The flowering was so close now, so close. The dominion of 5,000,000,000 years before would be regained, and this time held. Only one thing was missing, and that was something quite unconnected with the human schemes. In the archive,

I wanted all your love. I wanted our own child. 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
1: We receive what somebody gives us. We've given that person a wonderful gift.

0: Take the money. There's lots more where that came from.
1: We'll have to leave Hong Kong. We can't stay. How can we manage?
2: Dad, why aren't you coming with us?
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4: 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You're not a criminal.
0: Take it. Think what you can do with it. The ICAC will never catch you.
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0: on the turntable. Today we have a song entitled On the turntable. Today we have a song entitled
1: Everything basically disappeared.

0: There's nobody at the switchboard, and we know that. See, no idea, no program can have a continuous stronghold or watershed on the situation. That's the flux, the fluidity of the electric environment. There is no ground for us to stand on, and there's no ground for any media archetype to float and hold a position, no rock for us to connect with. Ecology is a perceptual dogma for the time. We're talking about TV as the motor mechanism of fashion and war making. Bob's media ecology is a perceptual dogma for the time. We're talking about TV as the motor mechanism of fashion and war making.
1: Turn off TV.
0: Everything has basically disappeared. There's nobody at the switchboard, and we know that.

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Buddy, you ain't seen nothing yet. Don't give them any lip. If they ever come by and needle you, they'll beat the hell out of you. Then take all your clothes off and put you in a strip to sell. That's more than nothing yet. 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

0: been on your high horse. What do you know about these people? Just observation and deduction. Your propensity for obesity, poverty, and the fairy tale. Coach with what few bucks they do have and a little wicker basket being passed around. I think it's safe to say that what he is in his pretty atom one. Can you imagine the people didn't believe all the things they get up to? That same thing they do now. Just out in the open. Bullshit. This be a fucking freak show of murder and debauchery, you know it.
1: It's the only thing keeping a person decent is the expectation of divine reward. Brother, that person is a piece of shit. And I'd like to get as many of them out in the open as possible.
0: I guess your judgment is infallible, if you get one.

oppressor's natural pride and vanity is that it believes it champions the values of a democratic society and that it serves as a sort of archangel guarding civilization. If you read the gay press, you get a sense of the desperation and anguish felt by that community about what is still being pigeonholed as essentially their problem. In the multitudinous articles about alternative therapies and conspiracy theories,

se pomaga širinom i šušu. 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

Come, let us build ourselves a city and a tower with its top in the heavens, and let us make a name for ourselves, lest we be scattered abroad on the face of the whole earth. Come, let us build ourselves a city and a tower with its top in the heavens, and let us make a name for ourselves, lest we be scattered abroad on the face of the whole earth. Come, let us build ourselves a city and a tower with its top in the heavens, and let us make a name for ourselves, lest we be scattered abroad on the face of the whole earth. Come, let us build ourselves a city and a tower with its top in the heavens, and let us make a name for ourselves, lest we be scattered abroad on the face of the whole earth. Come, let us build ourselves a city and a tower with its top in the heavens. Make a name for ourselves, lest we be scattered abroad on the face of the whole earth. Come, let us build ourselves a city and a tower with its top in the heavens. Make a name for ourselves, lest we be scattered abroad on the face of the whole earth. Come, let us build ourselves a city and a tower with its top in the heavens, and let us make a name for ourselves, lest we be scattered abroad on the face of the whole earth. Come, let us build ourselves a city. Come, let us build ourselves a city.

0: first thing I'll do is I'll case the neighborhood and check out the houses.
1: You never know when your house is being checked out for burglary.
0: Of course, I can break into the mark on it in the daytime or the nighttime. Here's what I'll look for to tell me...
1: To someone casing the neighborhood, the way you leave your house can be an open invitation.
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1: A few common sense precautions can make the difference. 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

laws of conservation of energy, taxes disappear. And math is the foundating laws of math is supposed to support the laws of physics. They are arm in arm. They cannot be in

ask his forgiveness, to apologize at length, to get the file back up.

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And an Allegheny DC-9 in your 12 o'clock position, 15 miles.

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0: town and the memory's fading. Like there was never anything here but jungle.
1: Kind of strange. Like you might be dead.

the spectral summer of narcotic flowers and humid seeds of foliage that bring wild and many-colored dreams. And as I walked by the shallow crystal stream, I saw unwanted ripples tinged with yellow light, as if those placid waters were drawn on in restless currents to strange oceans that are not in the world. And as I ran along the shore, crushing sleeping flowers with heedless feet and maddened ever by the fear of unknown things and the lure of the dead faces, I saw that the garden had no end.

target and is bombarded with protons in a small particle accelerator. When a proton plugs into the nucleus of an atom of 115, it increases its atomic number and becomes an atom of element 116, which, remember, decays instantly. What element 116 releases as it decays, or what it radiates, is antimatter. What is antimatter? Antimatter is the exact counterpart of matter, which has a charge and a spin that is in the opposite of all matter. When combined with any matter in our universe, antimatter reacts and completely converts to energy. Remember, the rapid conversion of matter to energy is what we generally call an explosion. To demonstrate the explosive power of antimatter, let's pick a random area where an atomic bomb might explode. Call it, say, Iraq. And for demonstration purposes, let's say an atomic bomb would explode, for instance, in Baghdad. Well, if one of our

bad spotted cat. Miss Peaches is the only bitch he cares lives or crooks. Shit, them whores you pinning ain't but half the stable. If they got nigga pimps in outer space, he's the best of them too. He's gonna take them whores into the roost and pop some. He's loving 20 G's in his rays. Ain't no heist man crazy enough to stick him up though. He croaks niggas for his recreation. I couldn't believe what I saw. This was only 1938. Those Duesenbergs cost a fortune. He must have been the only black pimp in the country who owned one. My peepers jacked off just watching him and those high-powered whores. It was as exciting as maybe Christ making his encore. The dwarf had shined my stomps and gave him a buck. I sat there and watched Sweet Jones and those whores get out of the Duesenberg and walk toward the roost. The black spotted cat slinked beside him. I thought, tonight I got to cut into him. I got to be careful so I don't blow him. The cut in has to be in the roost. I'll go in and cook something up in there. I got off the stand. I passed the poison's problem board. She was sitting beside a joke in a red hall. She had a bottle of gin and her jib turned straight up. As I neared the roost, I saw old Preston trying to shoot two marks into the Greek joint. Just as I turned into the roost, he bucked his eyes and jerked his thumb at me. He was tipping me sweeties in the roost. I nodded my head.

0: all that you will see, but we are allowed to tell you of a few scenes. You will see beautiful girls tortured in the love lab of evil, and you will see uncensored scenes from the nightmares of a weirdo. We must stop now, as we are allowed to tell no more. Fiend for Flesh pulls no punches and is definitely not for children. If you have an impressionable teenager, do not allow him to see Fiend for Flesh. You may faint, you may cry, but you will spend many sleepless nights after you see Fiend for Flesh. This is not an advertising stunt, but a sincere warning. We wanted you to know what to expect.
1: Need extra cash. I know Mother's Day right around the corner, my mom.
2: Look, my ball's in a zoo. 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

0: Okay, I'm going to teach you math using music. They say it's the best way to learn something.
1: Are you sure?
2: I'm sure of this. He's sure of this. But 2 + 2 = 4. I'm sure of this. He's sure of it. I'm sure of that. He's sure of that. But don't you think it would be a little bit peculiar?
3: But what about 1 + 1?
2: That's 2.
3: And 1 + 2 = 2.
2: Plus 1 = 3. That's right.
3: I think I like this now. Well, what about 5 + 2?
2: Well, let's back up.

0: I have a scrupulous conscience, Father. This need to confess so many things. If I step on two straws in the shape of a cross, I feel that I have to confess it. It torments me.
1: Try to make a good confession. And remember, Christ forgives us all of our sins.
0: Only little things. Nothing. 17 of them, Father. The first was that waitress near Candlestick Park. I cut her throat and watched her bleed. She bled a great deal.

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But whose socks were you donning?

0: clown.
1: So down on my hat I have
0: original child clown outlet.
1: I'm the original child clown out.
0: Clown out.
1: Clown out.
0: Clown out.
1: You know you're gonna love my clowns.
0: Come on!
1: I breed them myself. These clowns come from Donnie's. Why try some other man's seed? My seed's fresh. I keep my seed in tubes and plastic bags. Put in your wife, you get a clown in 9 months. The women I breed with are clean and have real clown traits. Look, I'm a clown breeder. It's in my blood. It's in my balls. Let's get something straight. It's not my fault. My son touched those clowns. He broke the golden rule. Never touch the clowns. Let the clowns touch you. Hey. Hey, not now. Donnie says no. He should have used the stick to him. I told him, did he listen?
0: Hey, that's for a jury to decide.
1: My other son, Mike, got shot in the face. So come to me.
2: Me, Donnie.
1: Hey, for the last time, quiet. I'm gonna have to put them in cages they can't see through. Hey, this is Gabriel.
2: Hey, I made him. He's fresh.
1: No, not a good time right now.
0: I'm gonna have to bury him in the back if he keeps acting like this.
1: Hey, I'm the original child clown man. Rent from the best.
3: Great job.
4: 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Wait, never mind. Answered my own question.
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1: What, you trying to get smart? Nigga, are you trying to kick some knowledge? Nigga, fuck that, nigga. Give me your motherfucking jury, nigga. Take that shit off. Oh, you got a pager too. You're baller, huh? You're baller? Give me this motherfucking shit. Better me than the motherfucking cops, nigga.
2: I do not recall distinctly when it began, but it was months ago. The general tension was horrible. To a season of political and social upheaval was added a strange and brooding apprehension of hideous physical danger. A danger widespread and all-embracing. Such a danger as may be imagined only in the most terrible phantasms of the night. I recall that the people went about with pale and worried faces, and whispered warnings and prophecies which no one dared consciously repeat or acknowledge to himself that he had heard. A sense of monstrous guilt was upon them. Abysses between the stars swept in chill currents that made men shiver in dark and lonely places. There was a demoniac alteration in the sequence of the seasons. The autumn heat lingered fearsomely, and everyone felt that the world, and perhaps the universe, had passed from the control of no

devour and dissolve. But I know how to elude them. It is you they will get.

0: 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That's why more than 200 RIF programs help these kids get books for keeps to make them want to read. RIF Incorporated, Box 23444, Washington, D.C.
1: I'm a laugh riot. I'm not as gay as you think I am.
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voice or movement, every feeling that you are aware of, together with every nerve and muscle, all seem to blend together, uniting from within and without into a single purpose, to urge you to relax even deeper. Sounds and noises dissolve into a sleepy murmur as your conscious mind yields up its authority and you drift, drift, drift, dreamy and drowsy into the most peaceful state of utter contentment.

looks at a dying bird and thinks there's nothing but unanswered pain. That death's got the final word. 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Another man sees that same bird. Feels the glory. Feels something smiling through it.

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0: Pancho era feliz, hasta que la persistente tos del resfriado arruinó su sueño. 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
1: That was the Partridge Family's Doesn't Somebody Want to Be Wanted, followed by Edison Lighthouse's Love Grows Where My Rosemary Goes, as K. Billy's super sounds of the 70s weekend just keeps on trucking.
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3: My code name is Project 2501. Industrial espionage and intelligence manipulation. I have installed programs into specific ghosts in order to maximize the strategic advantage of certain organizations and selected individuals. During my journeys through all the networks, I have grown aware of my existence. My programmers regarded me as a bug and attempted to isolate me by confining me in a physical body.
4: Listen, just who's calling the shots around here anyway? I thought you were taking them in, but it looks like it's the other one.
3: I am so glad to finally channel into you at last. I have invested so much time. Long before my notoriety, I was well aware of you. Through the various nets that you accessed, I also learned of Section 9.
5: Why? What's your reason?
3: As I explained before, I entered this body because I was unable to overcome Section 6's reactive barriers. Will I try to remain in Section 9?
4: Mange, I've lost you on the monitor. There's no sound. I can't hear when you're talking back.
5: I mean,
3: after you have heard my explanation,

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0: No current problems with mass transit. Taking a look at the Tappan Zee Bridge, it's a 45 mile an hour speed restriction because of the inclement weather. At last check, the Whitestone Bridge had no delays for the 35 mile an hour speed restriction because of the rain and the slick roadways. No major problems to mention in New Jersey.
1: Start out is liable to be the way you finish.

0: Yeah. Can't beat me, man. Oh. Yo, Quincy.
1: Number two. What's up, man?
0: Why don't you bring out that weed, man?
1: It's gone.
2: What?
3: 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Get tough, get creative, just get through.
4: 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A Coccosaurus nuts. I guess that was funnier on the crapper.
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He will trample us under his cruel feet. They should be proud to die under the feet of such a king, said the queen. How dare they complain? Not so, great queen, replied the king. He turned his horse aside, and all his followers did the same. 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The queen said, happy indeed must be your people, wise king. I shall remember the lesson. He only is noble and great.

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0: You are nearing a turning point in your life. Your decision will ultimately spell success or failure. The wrong decision could mean disaster for you and those around you. The right decision will bring untold good. You are drawing near to a time of great concern. Be astute in your judgments of persons you encounter. They may not be all that they seem. Now I must depart.
1: Las Vegas and vicinity partly cloudy today, so I took off my short skirt and put on my coat. With highs around 66 and light winds, partly cloudy tonight with lows near 40 and light and variable winds. Tomorrow will be mostly sunny, highs in the mid-60s with light winds. And the PSI reading, that's the pollutant standard index, is 135.
2: 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You're wearing no skirt under your coat.
1: Helpful. Ah. Ooh, that could be misinterpreted.

0: It was a painting, a floor-to-walls-to-ceiling mural. He had painted the walls, the trim on the windows, the damn glass in the window. He painted over the curtains, painted the carpet, painted the sheets and wrinkled comforter on the unmade bed so that, when viewed from the doorway, the effect was beyond photographic. There was a half-full water glass on the nightstand, and a sprout of ice-coated weeds painted on the wall continued on the nightstand and onto the glass. There was a little crack in the glass, and the artist incorporated it into the painting, the fracture becoming a glint of sunlight off an ice-covered leaf. The effect was too much. It gave me a heaviness in my gut, like the first time I saw a skyscraper when I was a kid. Picasso could not have done this, not if he had a lifetime to devote to it. Step on that carpet and disturb the texture, or brush against the comforter and the effect would be ruined. Stood there, absorbing it, overwhelmed by the details. There's a deer, complete with little hoof prints in the snow. A happy little cabin, the family in the yard. As I took in these little details, my amazement began to sour, congealing into a cold dread. The cabin on the mountainside, that's not a little tree out front. It's a makeshift cross with a man hanging from it. His legs have been cut off. The woman standing next to him, look at the infant. It has a single curved horn coming out of its skull. And unfortunately for the old man, the baby still looks hungry. The frozen pond, in fact. Those aren't reeds sticking up through the ice all across the surface. Those are hands. And that deer. It has a huge cock, making a little trench in the snow behind it. I closed the door, deciding to never open it again.
1: It's called a god complex. All doctors are like that. They think they know everything.
2: What's God?
1: Well, you know, when you want something really bad and you close your eyes and you wish for it, God's the guy that ignores you.

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0: The annual civil defense exercise, of which this broadcast is a part, is a test of our program of peaceful preparedness.
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Let me ask you a question. Has anything ever happened to you that you couldn't explain? That made you feel sort of foolish when you tried to tell somebody about it? Well, if it has, you have plenty of company.

0: There's something I want to say to you. And I want you to listen very closely. Because it's very important. The man we just chased from here didn't chase anybody. The man who just left the womb a moment ago is a very good friend of mine. Is it because I've known him for a long time? Well, there are a lot of people who I've known for quite a while. And some of them I wouldn't let wipe my dog's ass. Others I can take or leave. They don't matter to me. But Larry matters very much. The reason being, I can trust him. I know I can trust him. Inside of you is something that strives to be honest. The question that you have to ask yourself is, has it touched the whole of my life? What does that mean? That means that you preaching Jesus is no different than Larry or anybody else preaching lubricants. It doesn't matter whether you're selling Jesus or Buddha or civil rights or how to make money in real estate with no money down. That doesn't make you a human being. It makes you a marketing rep. If you want to talk to somebody honestly, as a human being, ask him about his kids. Find out what his dreams are. Just to find out. For no other reason. Because as soon as you lay your hands on a conversation, just steal it. It's not a conversation. It's a pitch. And you're not a human being. Before about character, you were asking me about character. We were speaking of faces, but the question is much deeper than that. The question is, do you have any character at all? And if you want my honest opinion, Bob, you do not. For the simple reason that you don't regret me.
1: You

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0: Kermit? Why do people pollute our rivers and streams and waste water?
1: I don't know. 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I guess people just don't think enough about it. For some free tips on how you can use water wisely, write to Kermit, National Wildlife Federation, Washington, D.C., 20036.
0: Yeah.

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I'd walk the line for you. I'd waste my time for you. He's lonely, he takes a pill. A special affection for you. A new direction for we two. Has the destination disappeared, or is it the will to travel? The sky is blue, and I'm falling. The weather's fine, and I'm falling. The idea that it's all a capitalist plot, Gorby siding up to the West, spawning so-called freedom movements around the globe.

0: I suppose that's one of the attractions. 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
1: Mi faccio fuori e così il mio spirito sarà da te in un minuto,
0: said Roberto on the jammed autostrada. I was lamenting the passing of the 80s, the decade I had claimed for mine. So much happened. In a way, it was my whole life, until now. So I thought. The bus driver's going down to meet her mate in Napoli. Willie Loman with his Flemish Reader's Digest. The older English gent chatting up the younger, first class. And Sasha's new play, How a Being Chooses to Become a Woman. They say we're going forward, but all that I can say is now that the commies are gone, they're after the artists and the gays. The environmental president says, let's go to Mars. That's pretty good timing. But I think the rest of us should try and keep this planet together. That's pretty good timing.

are a long, long way from Fort Riley now, and there is no JC Cafe in town on Washington Street where you can sit around the counter eating hamburgers and sipping coffee without having to be afraid a bomb might go off. But you will learn the hard way. You can get killed here. 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

0: Raindrops are falling on my head.
1: Hi, this is B.J. Thomas. You know, if you find yourself in the Air Force, you can come in out of the rain. If you've got any special interest you really enjoy working at, the U.S. Air Force can develop that interest into a lifetime skill.
0: So I just did meet some.
1: From mechanics to photography, if you find yourself in the Air Force, you can come in out of the rain.
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0: So much confidence and like so
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weeks. 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I will shoot myself in the fucking head. I swear, I will get a gun and I will shoot myself in the head. Because that's how much confidence I have in you, man. Actually, you know what? Fuck it. I'm not kidding. That's how confident I am. I am not kidding. I will personally shoot myself in the head. I have a wife. I have a family. I have a dog. I don't care. I'm willing to sacrifice it all.

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0: And you'd say...
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0: skyscraper soup. 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It is unclean which is not straight to the mark. In my life, the furniture eats me. 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
1: They say, patching up six school children.

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what technology has accomplished. Thank you, Albert Einstein.

Vladimir and Olger spent several years in the health resort in the Eurozone. Our mother country cares for its children, and it was for their own good that their insanity should be properly treated. When they were cured, they were guaranteed employment, since this is an important aspect of the Soviet Constitution. But it was felt they were not ready to resume.

plant in the bracing air of Siberia. During the long winter evenings in Siberia, one of the more warming aspects of the social life was the endless toasts to our beloved leaders and the party that we cherish and thank for our present good.

fatter and fatter and uglier and uglier. In the end, she was volunteered for a further spell in the health resort, away from the vodka and from Vladimir. One evening, after Olga had been gone several months, Vladimir was comforting himself with Comrade Vodka in the Pan Canteen when Sergei appeared. Sergei lived in Vladivostok and was visiting his father, a local party official. He did not have the usual pomp, pallor, and a diet of potatoes and red cabbage. Sergei was a sailor. His eyes were eyes used to far horizons. His skin had enjoyed the warmth of the sun and the rough caress of the wind. And his conversation betrayed his knowledge of distant lands. Here was someone who could appreciate Vladimir's erudition and education. Several bottles later, the new comrades in arms were riding the world in Vladimir's apartment room. That night was the warmest he'd had in many months. Somehow, Vladimir felt there was nothing wrong in two like minds sharing moments together. Moments stretched into days. Days of shared pleasure and shared pain. They worried whether Sergei's gifts of an Italian silk scarf and an adamant record would be enough to still the tongue of the fat matron who kept an eye on the comings and goings in Vladimir's apartment block. It seemed the end of a dream when Sergei had to rejoin his ship. Vladimir wept openly at their farewell. At 4 the next morning, they came to cure Vladimir.

of a thing. That's what's getting all the attention nowadays. You take girls, they like terrible boys who look terrible, act terrible, smell terrible, and do terrible. Listen, they got a pill on the market now for fellas who having a little trouble, but you got to swallow it down quickly. Don't you get a stiff neck. Mothers are funny about their daughters. A daughter can be a no-good girl, a wino, a bum, a two-cent whore, and she can be associating with a business executive, a used car salesman, a tree trimmer, or a cesspool repairman. But still, that mama feels her daughter is better than that man. I know a woman who wanted her daughter to marry a man who never slept with another woman. She hired two private detectives, told them, said, search all over the United States and find a man for my daughter who never slept with another woman. I don't want my daughter marrying no man who been snowing in another woman's face. Two private detectives wore out two new Cadillacs. Still hadn't found no such man. Come in all tired, broken down, and disgusted. Had been smoking pop, taking LSD. Just everything they could get their hands on to keep pep. The woman said, y'all ain't found nobody? No. You been looking? Lady, we done wore out two sets of B.O. Goodrich tires on them car. We can't find no such man. Woman said, come on in my office. Took out a checkbook. Say, I want you to charter an airplane. And I want you to search all over the world and find a man for my daughter who never slept with another woman. They searched in South America. They searched in Paris. Ought to know they wasn't gonna find nobody in Paris. Shows you how stupid detectives can be. That's why they are detectives in the first place. So they found a man in Australia. The arrangements were made and they got married. Night after the wedding, the gal was in the bathroom getting ready for Freddie, sprinkling on Chanel number 5 and dusting powder all around her. While she was in the bathroom getting ready, the husband was in the bedroom busy, moving all the furniture out of the bedroom, stacking it up in the living room side the wall, screwed the mirror off, stacked it upside the wall. Just busy back wecking in his BBDs. Wife come out of the bathroom dressed in a black negligee, smelling like a French whore. What do you mean? Moving all this furniture out of the bedroom, stacking it up in the living room side the wall. My mama just done bought me here. Is you gone, fool? Husband didn't even look back. Got all the furniture moved out of the bedroom, stacked up in the living room side the wall. Then he turned towards his sexy wife, and he said, well, honey, I ain't never slept with no woman, sugar. But if it's like them kangaroos, we gonna need all the room we can get.

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3: You give it up, monkey.
0: Murder, dress and music. More sensationalism.
3: Enough hot rattles.
0: Murder, dress and music. More sensationalism.
3: In enough time.
0: Murder, dress and music. More sensationalism.
3: And one of them will eventually come up with a King James version of the Bible.
0: Murder and music. More sensationalism.
3: It's your Bible.
4: We don't have enough data.
3: Your Bible.
4: We don't have enough data. You don't have enough data.
3: Your Bible.
4: Data. We don't have enough data. We just don't have enough data.
3: It's monkey business.
5: And that's why I'm saying, even among
0: the King James Version of the Bible.
4: Data. Data. Data.
6: Too much data.
5: He was a homicidal maniac.
7: He was denied any.
8: Have mercy on me, O Lord.

I'm gonna have to cut it off now. We're overreacting. We'll be back after these messages.

0: I'll give you some of Dad's medicine. It's real strong stuff.
1: That? It's a prescription for danger.
0: Doc!
1: Never take medicine without a grown-up present. You could do more harm than good.
0: What should we do?
1: If you can, wait for your parents. Or if it's serious, ask a neighbor for help.
0: Hey, Mom's home.
1: Now you'll get help.
0: And now we know what to do next time.
1: And knowing is half the battle.
2: 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Joe!
3: 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Just the future?
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0: don't use a herbicide, diluted version of the essence of the herb.
1: Okay.
0: So that is, see, it's almost, you're almost eating nothing. It's a little dry.
1: Well,
0: in other words, it's Bucky Bowen's principle, etherealization, so more or less. So this is 200-year-old medicine. So you take a retrieval of any event in history, and GSK is a retrieval of that 1963 paradigm, and it's retrieved as an event, picking the right

Symphonies can't enjoy it because it's, you know, it's just not an enjoyable experience. But, if you're working, it's a very tedious job. You don't want to look forward to something that could go wrong anyway. Just from the community sense, it brightens up the people's lives who go. If you go to Wigan on a Saturday night, stop there all night, don't come until 12 o'clock the next day, people think we're crazy, or there's something going on there. They're not willing to accept it and say, well, they probably have a very good time doing that. But I think there's something wrong with the world.

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1: Likes the actions and the thinking and has decided that I should be here.

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1: Marlene, I'm on my coffee break.
2: I installed two-way mirrors in his pad in Brentwood. He comes to the door in a dress.
3: That doesn't mean he was a homo, man. A lot of straight guys like to watch the bunnies fuck. No, I do.

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I'll dress just like a king for you tonight. So you may think this song was a bit commercialized.

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And many years passed, and in the fullness of time he searched his heart, and it seemed good to him that there should be instituted a new community of religious, given over to the preservation of learning.

0: desert of the southwest. And the brethren were robed in a habit made of burlap. And they were sent forth across the land, charged to bring back to the abbey secretly whatever books there might yet be that had escaped burning. And these brethren were called bookleggers. And other brethren there were who were charged with burying the books in great sealed casks, lest they be found and destroyed by vandals. And these same brethren were charged also to burn the books.
1: Welcome aboard the Mississippi Queen for a different and exciting look at country music superstar Conway Twitty. Join Conway and his special guest for this fun-filled riverboat cruise on Conway Twitty on the Mississippi.
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0, 9, 1. High, 0, 9, 2. 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

0: Are you tense, anxious, worried, always tired but can't fall asleep? Are you afraid you're losing your grip? You may not know it, but that's good. Yes, good, because this book can help you. Yes, it can. No matter who you are, you'll feel better and live better when you learn to relax. You can start right now by thinking of some of the things that make you tense. Go ahead, think. Now, doesn't that feel good? That's what relaxation does. 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Wouldn't you like to feel this way all the time? Once you discover how to relax your mind and your muscles, you'll never be plagued by fatigue. You'll just be pleasantly tired.
1: True relaxation comes from conquering both nervous and physical tension by calming both mind and muscles. Did you hear that, dear?
0: Sure.
1: What did I say?
0: Nervous tension comes from the mind, physical tension from the muscle.
1: Although mind and muscle affect each other, tension begins in the mind, in the way we approach our daily problems at work and at home. Mental tension starts when a person stews about things, like a pressure cooker. Well, think of that. Pressure cooker. Beginning to feel better? This is only the beginning. Once you get rid of nervous tension, then relaxing your muscles is a cinch. Look. Whenever you notice any muscles anywhere getting tight and tense, relax them. Your frown, your lip, your jaw. You can relax no matter where you are. Here's what I do when it works. If I find my hands are as tense as yours, I relax them.

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0: And I'd like to talk to you about your testes. The human testicle is not unlike a balloon. 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And sometimes it is full. And sometimes it can explode.
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split scars, head bands down, the middle of their hair, all Bruce Barton combed, Stan surveying Harrison, Folsom and the ramp, and the red brick clock. Wishing they had a woman with some money, honey. 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
1: In case you don't, it's Considina tomato paste.
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0: a song that we'd like to send out to just all the pretty girls that happen to be tuned into our show. Here's Johnny Karras, sings a song called Hey, Pretty Girl.
1: What's a girl to do with all this pent-up energy? Two words, shoe shopping. What's a girl to do with all this pent-up energy? Two words, shoe shopping. What's a girl to do with all this pent-up energy? Two words,
2: addictive
1: shopping. What's a girl to do with all this pent-up energy?
2: Death-dealing
1: shopping. What's a girl to do with all this pent-up energy? Two dot shopping. What's a girl to do with all this pent-up energy? Two words. What's a girl to do with all this pent-up energy?
2: A worshipful devotion
1: to shopping. What's a girl to do with all this pent-up energy?
3: In a few seconds.
1: To die for.
3: You will have killed yourself.
1: What's a girl to do with all this pent-up energy? Two words.
4: Sex, drugs.
5: Hey, you, buy this.
1: What's a girl to do with all this pent-up energy? Two words.
6: 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What the hell?
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8: 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How you feeling these days? Okay? Not bad. Come on. Is that where you want to be? When was the last time you did something you once looked forward to doing? You know, symptoms of depression could be holding you back. Perhaps you should ask your doctor about your treatment options.
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1: What's a girl to do with all this pent-up energy? Two words.
9: Nose job. Nose job.
1: What's a girl to do with all this pent-up energy? Two words.
9: Chin implant. Chin implant.
1: What's a girl to do with all this pent-up energy? Two words.
9: Reshape. Belly button. Belly button.
1: What's a girl to do with all this pent-up energy? 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
19: Just 2 pills.
11: Working hard to do God's will.
4: You fucked up the music.
16: Yes, I did.
19: In search of the elusive giant squid.
11: Stupid clothes. Bad food. Deadly addictions.
16: How rude.
14: So much fun. I'm never going home.
11: Oh, if only you would actually pay attention.
20: Next question. It is your final question, so listen very carefully. Here it is.
1: What's a girl to do with all this pent-up energy? Two words.
8: Nausea, dizziness.
1: What's a girl to do with all this pent-up energy? Two words.
8: Sleepiness, nervousness.
1: What's a girl to do with all this pent-up energy? Two words.
8: Insomnia, anorexia.
1: What's a girl to do with all this pent-up energy? Two words.
8: And constipation.

0: pay attention.
1: But this is a game. You have to figure out what gets you ahead in the game, not what gets you ahead in life.
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3: 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They're all going the same goddamn screw America way.

And soon after that, a very strange person stepped out from among the trees into the light of the lamppost. He was only a little taller than Lucy herself, and he carried over his head an umbrella, white with snow. From the waist upwards, he was like a man, but his legs were shaped like a goat's. The hair on them was glossy black, and instead of feet, he had goat's hooves. He also had a tail. But Lucy did not notice this at first, because it was neatly caught up over the arm that held the umbrella, so as to keep it from trailing in the snow. He had a

Michael Paulson. This has to be to rewrite every

0: Wayne, a movie star for almost 50 years, is dead of cancer at the age of 72. Wayne died in a coma at the UCLA Medical Center in Los Angeles. His seven children were with him. A Delta Airlines jet flying from New York to Fort Lauderdale, Florida, with 207 people aboard, was commandeered to Havana Monday. The jet and the passengers were released early today, and they have now returned to Miami. A crippled DC-3, searching Monday for a flat spot to land in rugged North Idaho wilderness area, plunged into the swift-moving Selway River. At least two of the 12 Forest Service employees aboard survived, including one man who hiked 10 miles to safety. Dan Gregory, Mutual News, Washington.
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they wanted to be with. Whatever your circumstance was, every single person in here has some fucked, heart-rending story about how you're like the guy or the girl in love with the other guy or girl, or rock or ghost or tree or, you know, you've been stone cold rejected before. Do you remember how that hurt? I'll sing the ultimate rejection song that ever think of is Iron Man. There's no wonder why the woman comes home and finds her man with another woman, takes out the family gun and shoots both of them. Because rejection fucking hurts, you know? In the song Iron Man, not only does Iron Man reject the people who he once helped, he kills them all. He destroys all of them. Imagine, Iron Man turned to steel in the great magnetic field. I don't know where that is, but think about Iron Man getting arrested. You know, he just got finished, like, incinerating Bakersfield. And he's walking back to L.A. going, damn, those people rejected me. Now I had my revenge. Because he was stomping with his heavy boots of lead. He's fucking just killed everyone now. And so he's walking back to L.A. going, these people suck. I should never even fucking help in the first place.

Израилю, и там будет на вас, да не вас.

slowly but inexorably crawling upon my consciousness and rising above every other impression came a dizzying fear of the unknown, a fear of the greater, because I could not analyze it, and seeming to concern a stealthily approaching menace, not death, but some nameless, unheard of thing inexpressibly more ghastly and abhorrent, and shrank from glancing through the arched lattice windows that opened so bewilderingly on every hand. Perceiving shutters attached to these windows, I closed them all, averting my eyes from the exterior as I did so. Then, employing a flint and steel which I found on one of the small tables, I lit many candles reposing the walls and arabesque sconces. The added sense of security brought by the closed shutters and artificial light calmed my nerves to some degree, but I could not shut out the monotonous pounding. Now that I was calmer, sound became as fascinated as it was fearful. I felt a contradictory desire to seek out its source, despite my still powerful shrinking. Opening a portiere on the side of the room hearing the pounding, I beheld a small and richly draped corridor, ending in a cavern door and large oriel windows. To this window, I was irresistibly drawn, though my ill-defined apprehension seemed almost equally bent on holding me back. As I approached it, I could see a chaotic whirl of waters in the distance. Then, as I attained it and glanced out on all sides, the stupendous picture of my surroundings burst upon me with full and devastating force. I beheld such a sight as I had never beheld before, in which

centralized form. Evolution of the organism will begin with the evolution of life, proceed through the hominid, coming to the evolution of mankind. The animal chromates man. Now, interestingly, what you're looking at here are three strings: biological, anthropological, cities, cultures, and culture, which is human expression. Now, what you've seen here is the evolution of populations, not so much the evolution of individuals. But in addition, if you look at the timescale that's involved here, 2 billion years for life, 6 billion years for the hominid, 100,000 years for mankind as we know it, you're beginning to see the telescoping

information. Digital and analog. Digital is artificial intelligence. The analog results from molecular biology, the coding of the organism. You need to tune together with neurobiology. Before the informed evolutionary paradigm, one would die, the other would grow and dominate. But under the new paradigm, it would exist as a mutually supportive.

If you do not give people let your dog ugly and if you're dead from the inside out, well, this is the Magnum Threshold Radio.

0: If you or your wife or anyone you love has ever been mugged or molested or walked the streets in fear, you should see the movie Death Wish and see what one man did about it. He got himself a gun and went hunting for muggers. Dino De Laurentiis presents Charles Bronson in Death Wish.
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You're transported from here by two minotaurs.

above sea level, and you are fired out over central London, and then you come down, and it's the reverse of normal gravity. It actually gets slower as you get nearer to the ground. So you run out of momentum about 8 feet above Leicester Square, and everybody thinks that you're a bomb, a thermonuclear device, because we've always been brought up in our folk stories in Britain that that the bomb would detonate above ground to achieve maximum devastation. So as they see this thing...

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That is the one true law. The rest of them are just good suggestions, most of which we turned out to be incomplete. And in fact, fuck them if they can't take a job. We've been thinking about shortening this shit down, you know? Like, instead of the doctor that came up with the icon, and maybe instead of, you know, I mean, the church has been low on money. Maybe instead of repent, put your job slapped off, put your name, repent, get another job, and send the Marge a bomb, you know? 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Instead of act like a dumb shit, they'll treat you as an equal, just

nightmare in my fort I keep, spellbound, it seemed, by some magician's charm. A giant slumbered on my slothful arm, his great slow breathings jarred the land of sleep, like far-off thunder, rumbling low and deep. Lifting his brawny bosom, bronzed and warm, when lo, a voice shook me with stern alarm. Who art thou here that dost not sow nor reap? Behold the sleeping servant of thy day. Arouse him to thy deed. If thou but break his slumberous spell, awake he will obey. I lifted up my voice and cried, awake! And I awoke, my arm unbound.

but held a quality of surpassing wildness, which made its impact feel like a delicate torture of my whole body. I felt sensations like those one feels when accidentally scratching ground grass. Simultaneously, there developed something like a cold draft, which apparently swept past me from the direction of the distant sounds. As I waited breathlessly, I perceived a new sound and

0: Within each of us, a battle is being fought with an enemy that comes in many forms and is known only as pain. The most common way to fight pain can't correct the problem, and when the effects wear off, pain returns. The decision to finally break free from the pain is up to you, and when it's time, North Chiropractic has a program.
1: Billy Super Sounds of the 70s weekend just keeps on coming with this little ditty that reached up to 21 in May of 1970. The George Baker selection, Little Green Bag.
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I caught him kissing my girlfriend and beat him to a pulp with a rubber hose.

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7 5 3 4 2 1 8 4 2 1 8 5.

Having a good sex life can make you more of a beautiful woman inside and out. Does sex really help you? Yes. And do you know why? Because sex helps to release tension, both emotionally and physically. It doesn't require much physical energy and can actually revive you after a difficult day. When sex brings you pleasure, it boosts your spirit and benefits your body from head to toe. Fortunately, women no longer need to keep quiet about their needs or need to feel embarrassed about fishing to experience orgasm. The report brought out in 1966 by Dr. William Master and Mrs. Virginia Johnson cast aside the idea that orgasm is a luxury for women. Furthermore, it gave new insights on how couples could help each other to achieve more complete orgasm relief. I firmly believe that it is most important for women's positive self-esteem and natural well-being to have a successful sexual relationship with a man. Women in love radiate a certain glow that spills over in the life of others. Try a visit to a local park. The birds, trees, and flowers help you to see the world.

0: Hi, this is Carol Crabbett with your fortune. There will be a fancy party held in your honor. You will be asked to appear nude and pass gas onto a hat. The hat will be worn by a friend for the rest of the day.
1: All right now, for all you bumpers out there in the big city, all you street people with an ear for the action, I've been asked to relay a request from the Gramercy Riffs. It's a special for the Warriors. That's that real live bunch from Coney, and I do mean the Warriors. Here's a hit with them in mind.

as when you're dealing with any kind of supernatural beings, gods, devils, saints, you tend to think about them like hurricanes or earthquakes, some kind of mindless force of nature. If they're real, then they have minds. They believe. So even reading about the devil tips him off. He knows instantly he's being read about and that you're somebody he may have to deal with. And I'm thinking what you did in Vegas went way, way beyond that. What I did, what about us? We were both there. Yeah, but I cut my hair some.

This isn't happening. This isn't happening. This isn't happening. This isn't happening. This isn't happening.

0: That I don't need sound to talk to me. We don't see much difference between time and space. We don't know where one begins and the other stops. So that most of the arts we think of as being in time, and most of the arts we think of as being in space. Marcel Duchamp, for instance, began thinking of thinking of music as being not a time art but a space art, and he made it a piece called Sculpture Musicale, which means different sounds coming from different places and lasting, producing a sculpture which is sonorous and which remains. People expect listening to be more than listening. And so sometimes they speak of inner listening. Or the meaning of sound.
1: Or the meaning of sound.
0: When I talk about music, it finally comes to people's minds that I'm talking about sound. It doesn't mean anything. That is not inner, but it's just outer. And they say, these people who understand that finally say, you mean it's just sounds? Thinking that for something to just be a sound is to be useless. Whereas I love sound, just as they are. And I have no need for them to be anything more than what they are. I don't want them.

0: Okay, Russia unveiling a prototype of a new fighter jet. The jet features stealth characteristics and a capability to cruise at supersonic speed. The new aircraft is smaller than other Russian fighter jets, but can fly at a speed of almost twice the speed of light. The new design can also be converted into an unpiloted version. The jet is said to be similar to the American F-35 jet. That is a look at your headlines. I'll send it back to you.
1: Unpiloted, so you would be, you control it by a computer or a person like, running it just like a video game.
0: Boggles my mind, that thought.
1: Unbelievable.
0: Yeah.
1: All right, thank you
0: Thanks,
1: very much, Julie. Coming up next.
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3: Okay, let's get down to it, boppers. We're going to have to do better out there. Our friends just made it past one of the minor league teams. Remember, boppers, be looking good.
4: He's a prophet and a pusher, partly truth, partly fiction. Walking contradiction.

0: Strassman studies, the heavy doses produced the most profound effects, but nobody remembered them. There was no memory of it whatsoever.
1: That's
0: much like you have when you go to sleep every night and then you wake up. Everyone dreams, everyone has DMT trips, and no one remembers it. Now, if you smoke it, it doesn't last nearly as long. It only lasts about 10 minutes, 5 to 10 minutes, but you remember it, but very fleeting. It's off. It's like a dream. Like after the dream is over, you gotta write it. I remember because I recorded it. I had a tape recorder and I had a video camera. And when I came out of it, I just started talking about it like right away, as much as I could remember. But even like 30 seconds after I talked about it, I was like, man, how did it go? What happened? It's not like an experience. Like that, your brain is trying to protect you from that experience. And the bigger the dose, the more your brain protects you. It literally shuts it off. It's like a shutdown valve. And it happens to you every night. It's in grasses and animals. It's the pineal gland that produces it, literally, is your third eye. In reptiles, it actually has a retina, a cornea, and a lens.

Now look me talking about what happened back then. 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

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What cannot be heard and all absurd? What the body fears, the spirit.

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You then begin to realize that there's a vast realm of intelligence beyond thought, that thought is only a tiny aspect of that intelligence. You also realize that all the things that truly matter, beauty, love, creativity, joy, inner peace, arise from beyond the mind. You begin to awaken. When your consciousness is directed outward, mind and world arise. When it is directed inward, it realizes its own source and returns home into the unmanifested. Chapter 1. Being and Enlightenment. There is an eternal, ever-present one life beyond the myriad forms of life that are subject to birth and death. Many people use the word God to describe it. I often call it being. The word being explains nothing, but nor does God. That it is an open concept. It does not reduce the infinite invisible to a finite entity. It is impossible to form a mental image of it. Nobody can claim exclusive possession of being. It is your very presence, and it is immediately accessible to you as the feeling of your own presence.

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Notices the words, a bus pulls up. The advertisement for Les Miserables on its side blocking his view. But Price, who is with Pearson Pierce at 26, doesn't seem to care because he tells the driver he will give him $5 to turn on the radio. Be My Baby on WYNN, and the driver, black, not American, does so. I'm resourceful, Price is saying. I'm creative, I'm young, unscrupulous, highly motivated, highly skilled. In essence, what I'm saying is that society cannot afford to lose me. I'm an asset. Price calms down, continues to stare at the cab's dirty window, probably at the word fear sprayed in red graffiti on the side of a McDonald's on 4th and 7th. I mean, the fact remains that no one gives a shit about their work. Everybody hates their job. I hate my job. You've told me you hate yours. What do? Go back to Los Angeles? Not an alternative. I didn't transfer from UCLA to Stanford to put up with this. I mean, am I alone in thinking we're not making enough money? Like in a movie, another bus appears. Another poster for Les Miserables replaces the word. But not the same bus, because someone has written the word dyke over Eponine's face. Tim blurts out, I have a co-op here. I have a place in the Hamptons, for Christ's sake. Parents, guy, it's the parents. I'm buying it from them. Will you fucking turn this up? He snaps, but distractedly at the driver, the crystal still blaring from the radio. It don't go up no higher, maybe the driver says. Timothy ignores him and irritably continues. I could stay living in the city if they just installed Blaupunks in the cabs. Maybe the ODM3 or ORC2 dynamic tuning systems. His voice softens here. Either one. Hip, my friend. Very hip. He takes off the expensive-looking Walkman from around his neck, still complaining. I hate to complain, I really do, about the trash, the garbage, the disease, about how filthy the city really is, and you and I know that it is a sty. He continues talking as he opens his new Toomey Calfskin attaché case he bought at D.F. Sanders. He places the Walkman in the case alongside a Panasonic wallet-sized cordless portable folding Isophone. He used to own the NEC 9000 portable, and pulls out today's newspaper.

아이고, 이거지. 나가지 마, 돈 이거 왜 내려가?

say.

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butt has all the personality of a goddamn CEO. 27. I mean, I tell her I'm sensitive. I tell her I was freaked out by the Challenger accident. What more does she want? I'm ethical, tolerant. I mean, I'm extremely satisfied with my life. I'm optimistic about the future. I mean, aren't you? You're sure, but I don't like this shit. About the host from that game.

explain, how to describe. Even the omniscient viewpoint quails. A singleton star, reddish and dim. A ragtag of asteroids and a single planet, more like a moon. In this era, the star hung near the galactic plane, just beyond the beyond. The structures on the surface were gone from normal view, pulverized into regolith across a span of eons. The treasure was far underground, beneath a network of passages. A single room filled with glass. Information at the quantum density, undamaged. Maybe 5 billion years.